We're going to do this thing just as the automobile phased out the stagecoach, just as television stepped in and phased out the old vaudeville and the old motion pictures, that history and technology is respecters of no society, no individual opinions, but it moves on. We've got to be prepared to face the future.

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2: No. Shaggy.

New word from the nation's top scientists on the zombie virus that appeared just 2 weeks ago. They released information saying that the symptoms to watch for are aggression, foaming from the mouth, deterioration of motor skills, and an unbelievable hunger. Be advised that if an infected becomes hostile, the only way to harm them is to shoot them in the head. New word from the nation's top scientists on the zombie virus that appeared 2 weeks ago. They released information saying that the symptoms to watch for are aggression, foaming from the mouth, deterioration of motor skills, and an unbelievable hunger. Be advised that if an infected becomes hostile, the only way to harm them is to shoot them in the head.

0: This is Voyager Launch Control. The count now stands at T-minus 38 minutes, 25 seconds and counting. All continues to go well at this time. We're heading for a liftoff at 8:56 a.m. Eastern Daylight Time.
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2: mouillé
1: of wetness.

Thank you.

0: check out this brand new graphics program I just put on my computer.
1: That's great, Sean. Where'd you get it?
0: I borrowed it from Henry in my English class at school today.
1: I borrowed it from Henry in my English class at school today. Sean's father is right.
0: I borrowed it from Henry in my English class at school today.
1: Sean's father is right. Sean's father is right.
2: What's that supposed to mean?
1: Software piracy is in fact against the law. Sean's father is right.
2: What's that supposed to mean?
1: His pirating software is equivalent to them shoplifting.
2: What does that mean? You got a mean streak in you.
1: Walking into a local software store, stuffing a program into their backpack, and walking out without paying.
2: Big deal! You're fucking garbage any case. What the fuck are you, Mr. Slick? Sitting on top of the world, everything's fucking... What the fuck are you, friend of the working man?
1: Parents, adults, and teachers need to be role models for their kids.
2: Fuck you! Got no right to talk to me that way. I never liked you anyway.
1: Parents and adults have the responsibility to teach young people that illegally copying software is wrong.
2: Shut up!

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0: So the father came in his chair. 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There he got him.
1: I'm going to go to the hospital.

0: Hello? 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
1: I'm

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Oh, long before that. When light was deciding who should be in and who should be out of Spectrum, yellow was in trouble. Even then. Seems that green, you know how green can be, didn't want yellow in. Some silly primal envy, I suppose, but for whatever cause, the effect was bad on yellow and caused yellow to weep yellow tears for several eternals before there were years, until blue heard what was up between green and yellow and took green aside for a serious talk, in which blue pointed out that if yellow and blue were to get together, not that they would, but if they did, a gentle threat, they could make their own green. Oh, said green with some understanding. Naturally, by a sudden change of hue, green saw the light and yellow got in. Worked out fine. Yellow got lemons and green got limes.

0: a hijacked American Airlines flight out of Boston slams into the North Tower of New York's World Trade Center at approximately 8:42 a.m. Eastern Time.
1: Oh, another one just hit. Something else just hit. A very large plane just flew directly over my building and another collision. Can you see it? I can see it on the shot.
2: A freaking airplane! A 727 just rammed into the building!

0: first one was in 1913. It was a bicycle wheel.
1: Just an ordinary wheel?
0: An ordinary wheel, a bicycle wheel, on a stand. I would turn it as I passed by. The movement of it would be like a fire in the fireplace. You know, it has that attraction of something moving in the room while you think about something else. Then the second one was a bottle dryer. You know, they have in cellars, in the French cellars, you put the bottles up.
1: The wine bottles.
0: The wine bottles. When they're empty, you put them on. And
1: after they've been washed.
0: Yes. And then the third one was a snow shovel, which I did here in New York when I first came in 1915. That was just a plain snow shovel, bought it in a hardware shop. And it's now, one replica of it is in Yale.

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1: Ready!
0: Here I come!

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The count now stands at T-minus 38 minutes, 25 seconds and counting. 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We're heading for a liftoff at 8:56 a.m. Eastern Daylight Time.

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Pistol packing mama, lay the thing down before it goes off and hurts somebody.

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8: Fuck you, go back to prison.
9: Hey!
10: Does anybody speak English here?
11: I can help you.
4: Chewbacca.
12: Hey, Chaz, he talks English.
13: Lole mo gao chao hai.
14: What?
13: You get it or don't you get the English, huh?
11: What?
15: I understand better than you know.
16: If it wasn't for us, you'd all be speaking German.
13: Hey!
15: Rastabuts.
11: Pardon me?
13: This is Jimmy, man. Jimmy!
5: What?
13: And with my guy Fonzo, you be dead.
17: What do you mean?
18: I don't know.
19: That's slang, huh?
13: What do this mean, man? Speak English to me.
18: What the fuck are you talking about?
19: That's more slang.
15: I don't know.
13: Chow guy.
14: What are you talking about?
15: You heard me.
13: Do you understand the words that are coming out of my mouth?
20: The answer is no.
13: What?
14: I should ask you that question.
13: Cherry in the desert, moron.
5: What?
13: Chap, chap, orange, come on.
18: What? You know, the lisp thing is really getting old.
5: Oh, you don't understand.
14: Yes, I do.
18: Bull. Cow. Bull. Cow. All right? Bull. Cow. You got that?
20: I don't know what the hell you're talking about.
13: Damn it, haven't you listened to anything I've said?
14: Bull.
20: Sorry.
5: Oh, you can talk.
16: Exactly.
15: Creasing outside of your map. Lynn, Bladich, did talk to me.
14: I beg your pardon?
19: She's my tumor.
14: What?
15: Who the hell is this guy?
21: I'm Harvey Manfringenson.
14: What?
19: My pimp, Buck Melanoma, Molly Russell's wart.
18: What are you talking about?
15: That was fully major, dude. Your beak always nut-os, buddy.
13: Now you understand any English, toad face?
15: Gunga Galunga. Gunga, Gunga la Gunga.
13: What are you talking about?
15: Kinsu.
14: What?
13: I
18: don't even know what the hell that means.
15: You'll never understand me.
13: What?
5: Okay, so what do I call you guys?
19: Melanoma head. They'll call me that.
13: That just doesn't make sense.
18: We don't understand it either.
22: Any of them savvy English?
23: What's up, buddy? Cause I'm the whistle.
20: What did he say?
13: You let him call me that what's talking about?
18: Now you keep that up and you can learn English all by yourself because I'm not gonna be your teacher anymore.
24: Brown them like puppies.
20: What was I saying again?
15: Mogwai.
20: What?
18: What does that mean?
4: That doesn't make any sense.
24: I can't talk to this son of a bitch.
10: Does anybody speak English here?
12: English.
20: No.
18: Why the hell not?
16: Nouveau te nouveau, Zirki.
13: Don't nobody understand the words that are coming out of your mouth, man.
24: Is this how you turn down a Hollywood Pinocchio that cries like a woman?
13: What did he say?
18: Rickitang.
20: What the hell are you talking about?
15: And all that shit to sound like ping, ping, ping, ping, ping, ping.
20: I don't get it.
18: That's obvious.
12: Do you understand what I'm saying to you?
13: Say, Shay Bao!
20: What?
14: Huh? I don't know what you're trying to say.
1: I knew you wouldn't understand.
25: I accidentally threw it in a watch that had a red shirt in it.
18: What?
13: You're like a nice enough lady, but you're too tense.
2: I don't even understand what you just said to me right then.
13: Would you like to go out and grab a burger and maybe like a couple movies or something?
20: I don't understand you. What do you want?
19: Would you stop rambling?
18: What is this shit, huh?
5: I don't understand.
26: You know what I'm talking about, right?
27: The hell is he talking about?
13: I've had enough of his...
27: They got subtitles.
21: Let's finish with all the Rip Van Winkle and get moving.
20: Thank you. Thank you.
27: Thank you.
20: Thanks.
4: You only need to say it once, Andrew.
28: Oh, one would be saying it forever, sir. In an infinite verbal loop.
13: I want to speak to someone in charge.
18: And that's me.
27: That's right.
18: My guys are still under a judicial estrangement order. That blue thing I got from her.
19: Hey, man, who is this guy?
18: I can't talk about it anymore. It's giving me a headache.
26: Okay.
19: Well, actually, that about sums it up.
18: Yes.

done anything that it would tell me that's the thing to do. But now I feel such emptiness within. For the thing I want the most in life is a thing that I can't win. Spread your tidy wings and fly away, and take the snow back with you where it came from on that day.

0: Not Mars.
1: Nope.
0: Earth.
1: Yep.
0: Huh? Look. Hello.
1: Greetings.
0: Hello. Hi there.
1: Nope.
0: Book.
1: Earth book.
0: Yep. Cow.
1: Yep. Cow.
0: Yep.

0: We must put our mind on this as we do to put a band on this. We must put our mind on a place to find.
1: We're going to do this thing. Just as the automobile phased out the stagecoach, just as television stepped in and phased out the old vaudeville and the old motion pictures, that history and technology is respecters of no society, no individual opinions, but it moves on, and we've got to be prepared to face the future.

9, 6, 7, 8, 9, 9, 9, 9, 9, 9, 9, 9, 9, 9, 9, 9, 9, 9, 9, 9, 9, 9, 9, 9, 9, 9, 9, 9, 9, 9, 9, 9, 9, 9, 9, 9, 9, 9, 9, 9, 9, 9, 9, 9, 9, 9, 9, 9, 9, 9, 9, 9, 9, 9, 9, 9, 9, 9, 9, 9, 9, 9, 9, 9, 9, 9, 9, 9, 9, 9, 9, 9, 9, 9, 9, 9, 9, 9, 9, 9, 9, 9, 9, 9, 9, 9, 9, 9, 9, 9, 9, 9, 9, 9, 9, 9, 9, 9, 9, 9, 9, 9, 9, 9, 9, 9, 9, 9, 9, 9, 9, 9, 9, 9, 9, 9, 9, 9, 9, 9, 9, 9, 9, 9, 9, 9,

0: No, they don't bite. And, but then, as you know, chinchillas, or mutated chinchillas like these, blue mutants, we call them.
1: Is that because of their peculiar coloration, Brad, that makes them so rare?
0: No, they were first crossbred or introduced, as we say, by Alistair Blue, a mutations expert. Who's been into the raising of these little sweethearts. Oh, careful there.
1: Is he getting away?
0: That's all right. We get a lot more of them, and they do that, and that's part of the fun of raising them. And they're very clean animals.
1: I wanted to ask about that.
0: They're very clean. And if they do mess, as we refer to it, they'll do it in their little cages, and it doesn't make any difference. And they dig a little hole for it.
1: Is that what this one's doing here? Could we get a close-up of that?
0: No. No, this one's just trying to get away. That's his mate over there. That's the one they're trying to catch.
1: Well, look at that. They just caught it. Our floor manager just told me they stepped on it.
0: That's a female. That's a squirrel, as we say. Those bright colors around the snout. Nose rings, we call them. They differentiate between them. And, of course, you just cover them up with this nair guard and they won't breed.
1: They can't breathe?
0: No, they can't breathe.
1: There's one crawling up my leg.
0: But seriously, Brad, Ken, we want them to breed as much as possible, and this guard is only used, of course, when you're away on vacation, you know, and it becomes inconvenient for them to...
1: Brad, now, how could we... Let's go over to that demonstration.
0: Well, I'm going to show you how absolutely trouble-free these little animals are.
1: Back here.
0: If you have kids like I know I have, you'll want to watch this very carefully now.
1: We got a big close-up right there of the little...
0: If it just stays still here.
1: Yep.
0: Now, I'm going to put out this lighted cigarette on this chinchilla now. There. Now, you can see I'm just letting it burn there. It doesn't harm the coat at all.
1: Oh, that's amazing.
0: Yeah, it certainly is.
1: Well, how's it's still smoking there.
0: Yes. Uh-huh.
1: Well, how is this possible, Ken?
0: Well, Brad, this chinchilla is entirely synthetic. That's
1: fantastic.
0: And with these little fellas raised in your spare time in the playhouse or the garage or the slaves' quarters, you'll be making hay while the sun shines, and at midnight, too, with mutant blue.
1: Thank you. Thank you, Brad. And you two little... What's his name?
0: Doesn't have a name. They're all his name.
1: Oh, well, thank you. Just a moment. We'll tell you the numbers to call.

0: You ready, you fucking metal guy?
1: Use the force, Luke.
0: I'm gonna use the force. Here we go. Twist.
2: Oui, monsieur. Let's go.

0: Let's just be friends. I just don't think about you that way.
1: I just don't want to wreck what we have.
2: I'm seeing someone right now.
3: I'm not looking for a relationship.
0: I'm not ready for this. It doesn't mean we can't be friends.
1: It doesn't mean there's not something here.
3: It doesn't mean that I don't love you.
2: It doesn't mean that I'm in love with you.
3: I don't love her anymore.
1: I don't love him anymore.
0: But it's too soon. It's too late. It's not the right time.
3: There's lots of time.
0: What time is it?
3: I'm not ready.
2: You're not ready.
0: We're not ready. Ready or
1: not.
3: You're like a brother.
1: Like a friend. I know you too well.
3: I hardly know you. I can't leave him.
2: I can't leave her.
3: I can't just leave.
1: I should leave.
3: I should go.
0: You should go.
3: Don't leave.
1: Don't go.
0: Don't stay.
2: Don't say it's me.
3: It's not you.
1: It has nothing to do with you.
3: Maybe it was never meant to be. It's me.
2: It's him.
3: It's her.
2: It's us.
0: It's this place. It's like I've never known.
3: Like I've never felt. Like I never thought.
2: You
3: would fall.
2: And where would we go from here?
1: Where did this come from? Where is this going?
3: Where were you when... What about me? What about what I want? What was wrong with the way things were? Why can't you leave this alone?
0: Why did you have to bring this up?
2: I never asked for this. I never wanted this.
3: It's not about me.
0: This isn't what you need. This isn't what you want.
1: This isn't what I planned.
3: This never should have happened.
2: How long has this been going on?
3: Whatever happened to honesty?
0: Whatever happened to truth?
2: Whatever happened here
3: is not my fault. It's me. It's not you. It's you. It's not like I never told you.
2: It's not like you didn't know.
3: I just had no idea. You...
1: So what do you want? What should I do?
3: Where should we go? What did you expect?
2: What is this we?
0: Will you call me?
3: I'll call you.
0: Call me.
3: I won't be home.
0: I'm busy. I'll be out.
3: Wanna go when I come?
0: I just need to be alone. I just need some time.
3: I need to talk.
1: How have you been? How are you?
0: Are you okay?
3: What's going on? Wanna meet? I can't right now.
0: Wanna meet? I can't right now.
2: Wanna meet? I can't right now.
0: Wanna meet?
3: I can't right now.
0: Wanna meet?
3: I can't right now.
0: Wanna meet?
3: I can't right now. Now?
0: No.
3: When? Then? Yes.
0: I need your friendship. I want your love. I want you to need me. I need you.
3: You are so important to me. We get along so well.
0: If only things were different. If only things could be the same as they...
1: were.
3: You see?
0: I thought
1: you knew that when...
0: I never said I loved you.
3: I just meant for you to love me as a person. I'd rather be hated by the person I love.
0: I wish you could understand.
2: What do you want from me?
3: Sex? You wanna fuck me?
1: You wanna cheapen this?
0: You wanna make me feel like shit?
3: I just feel uncomfortable when we touch.
0: Unless I'm touching you.
2: Hug me, but don't hold me. Just look in my eyes.
0: Do you see where I stand?
3: Do you know what I mean? Do you hear what I'm saying?
0: Are we on the same wavelength?
3: Holy fuck! Just tell me you're not mad.
0: Just tell me you're not too disappointed.
3: Just tell me we can still be friends.
1: Just tell me what's on your mind.
3: Tell me the truth. But leave out the true bits. Maybe someday. Maybe one day.
0: Maybe tomorrow.
1: Maybe last year.
3: Wait.
0: The thing is, I love you.
3: I just don't love you. Are you busy tonight?
4: Souviens-toi, microbe. J'ai l'oreille tellement fine que je t'entends penser.

You know, people may say that it will never do. 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
1: The chanting of the green power mana inspires man, the penetrating sun, to fulfill woman, the receiving moon.

0: 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So let's ask Dr. Science.
1: That's me.
0: Remember, he knows more than you do.
1: That's right.
0: Ted Baker from Philadelphia writes, Dear Dr. Science, what's the biggest bird in the world?
1: That'd be Big Bird from Sesame Street. Before Sesame Street, Big Bird could only find occasional work as an actor, playing the Invisible Rabbit in dinner theater productions of Harvey, portraying surreal apparitions in the so-called happenings of the 60s. Once, Big Bird got to play Willie Loman in a highly acclaimed all-bird production of Death of a Salesman. But mainly it was hard times. After a dramatic comeback from 10 years of hospitalization for acute depression, Big Bird captured the hearts of preschoolers with his convincing portrayal of the whining side of masculinity, mandated by the Corporation for Public Broadcasting and the original funding for Sesame Street. Big Bird is a survivor, just like Liza Minnelli, only with feathers.
0: Thank you, Dr. Science. 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
0: in science.

Now, today we had a big contrast in temperature across the UK, just 12 degrees over coastal parts of eastern England with cloudy skies, but in the sunshine in northwest Wales at RAF Mona, just up the road from Llanfair Pwllgwyng, Llangollen Drobwch, Llantysilio Gogogoch, the temperature got to 21 Celsius, that's 70 in Fahrenheit.

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0: play along with me, and you'll have lots of fun. You will parler français before this record's done. So let's parler français. 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Each time you hear this horn, you know we're speaking French.
1: For this is a French horn.
0: And when you hear this horn, why, it's English you will hear.
1: For this is an English horn.
0: Now that is the way we'll parler français. Learn a little language, it's as easy as can be. Learn a little French, compris, as quick as ABC. For the little French children are like you and me. Even though we say yes, yes, and they all say oui, oui.
1: Okay, let's speak a little French right now. Let's start off with a few well-known sayings.

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radio. 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

Ravens are so good, I will ring on last school, that's a

I just received a little cable dispatch from my ancestral home, and it tells me I'm the King Gazoo, successor to that throne. My throne's gonna be a bungalow way up in the trees, where I'll be ruling monarch over all. My slaves will be gorillas, apes, monks, chimpanzees, who'll be ever ready at my beck and call. For I'm gonna be that King Gazoo up high on the bungalow. Well, I'm gonna ride across that Nile on a royal crocodile. Well, on the throne, gonna take my stand. Then I'm gonna be the mighty man. I'm gonna be that Zuko the Mughal Grand and the King of the Bungalow. For I will be the King of Ruga Haigazoo. Well, I'm gonna be the Haigazink, will be the King of the Bungalow. Well, I'd a hip ride, a hip around the inside, a hip ride around upon the back, a hip crocodile. All the mages, they will laugh at me when they'll come shining with the zaga zaga little me below. My hip.

My chariot's gonna be of gold with a thief of all my speed, and the fandom will be ninefold way up in the lead. Streets all paved with ivory, set with precious stones, with 97 wives to call my own. And an elephant or porter, cause he can pack a trunk, with a tiger for a footstool on my throne. For I'm gonna be that King Gazoo, up high on the bungalow. Well, I'm gonna ride across that Nile upon a royal crocodile. Well, on the throne I'm gonna take my stand, and then I'm gonna be the mighty man. I'm gonna be that Zuku, the Mughal Grand, and the King of the Bungalow. Well, I will be the King of Ruga, High Gazoo. Well, I will be the High Gazoo, will be the King of the Bungalow. Well, I'd ride around the palm of back, a poop crocodile. All the natives, they will laugh at me. The neighbors on the shining me for Zaga, Zaga, little me will owe a poop of mine, a poop, give me the pizza pie, a poop, King of the Bungalow. Well, I will be the King of Ruga, High Gazoo. Well, I will be the High Gazoo, will be the King of the Bungalow. Well, I'd ride around the style of poop, ride around the palm of back, a poop crocodile. All the natives, they will laugh at me. The neighbors on the shining me for Zaga, Zaga, little me, oh, a poop of mine, a poop, give me the pizza pie, I'm the King of the Bungalow. For I'm going to be that King Gazoo, up high on the bungalow. Well, I'm going to ride across that Nile upon a royal crocodile. Well, on the throne I'm going to take my stand, and then I'm going to be the mighty man. I'm going to be that Zuku, the Mughal Grand, and the King of the Bungalow, the Bungalow.

0: our closest biological relative. 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
1: Well, Papa, what?
0: Civilization. Without it, we might as well be living in pens, throwing our feces, masturbating in public, sniffing red, swollen female rump.
2: Your adoptive father and I whisked you away from a life that most certainly would have been one of degradation and alcoholism. Your part of the bargain is to never wallow in the filth of instinct. 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

0: Hello, Jean.
1: Hello.
0: All right, on to our next caller then.
1: Hello.
0: Who are you? You jumped up to it, Matthew.
1: Anyway, thanks a lot.
0: Okay.
2: All right.
0: Hope it sorts out. Bye bye.
3: Yeah. This is where I shall do my whoopsies, and you'll know that if you come in here, this is my house.
1: Oh.
3: No. Oh, bother.
0: All right, on to our next caller then.
1: Hello.
3: Well, what I would suggest is that you put her feet into a salt bath and do
0: is
3: that.
0: Is it all the feet, Jean?
1: Yes, it's all the feet.
3: Yes.
1: Just the feet, not up to the joints or anything.
3: No, that's right, just in between the toes. And I would put her feet in and then I have a mild cetrimide cream like Savlon.
4: You have to watch my white whippet.
3: Yes. Yes, watch your white whippet.
4: Willie, my white whippet, because, he's got pink toes.
3: I've got watch your white whippet.
2: You've got Willie,
3: your
2: white whippet.
3: Yes, watch your white whippet.
4: Willie, it's short hair as well, isn't it, that makes them
3: tough? Yes, watch your white whippet.
4: Willie,
3: yes, whippets are very set as well. Yes, watch your white whippet.
4: Willie, at all between his toes.
3: But I would think it could be, you see the sand where Jean is, it's irritating and not
4: we've just got mud where we are.
3: Well, that's right. I mean, the mud bath is fine. It's a good cure. Oh, bother. I think I may be. And you get it to get a sulfamimidine. Oh, bother.
1: Oh.
3: I suppose you want me to spell that, don't you?
1: Oh.
3: Oh. Sulfonamide. To go into the water. And you put that in his water bottle, what the vet prescribes. And that should help him get over it. And make sure that he is drinking plenty. Is he drinking from a bottle or a bowl? Right. Keep him very, very clean. Does he use a dirty corner?
4: Matthew's got a particularly dirty one.
3: Well, right. Pigeons and sparrows. And how long's his problem been with his going wee wee? Right.

Caught when I was still a child by a terrible vision of my Christ. And caught in the throat by your signs and tears and goodbyes. I picked me up and walked too far with thought of no return. And not to see your face again and drowning all my hopes and wishing no longer upon stars. Believing no longer in moonlight or other dreams or other fields. Upon all of which we so beautifully play, I saw the waste of all. And so I put away all talk of death's heads and the little glimpses of blood-blossomed falls and all talk of apocalypse. Apocryphon and Apollyon, Abaddon, all abandoned. Then I saw in myself the bowl and the gun and the glory that was to come.

Once I turned you on, and you were on all day and most of the night, but no more. No, no, radio, radio, radio. Stinks. I mean, stinks.

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Oh, Johnny, I remember how you used to talk to me. 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Oh, Johnny, please. I need you so. Look what they've done to the airwaves.

0: 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Johnny Fever, where are you now?
1: Oh, Johnny.
0: A dying breed, Dr. Fever.
1: Come back, Johnny.
0: Talk to me.
1: Oh, Johnny.

0: These men have receptions, Matlock, A50632, and Bat Shelter, A39879. They have receptions.
1: Yeah. I doubt that.

0: I get terribly bugged by mosquitoes. 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
1: A buzzing sound that quits intermittently. Sort of like that.
2: They bite you. It itches.
3: Usually just before I go to bed.
2: I guess it's the buzzing that makes you really want to swat them.
3: They eat me alive at home in bed, usually.
4: Because since last night I've been scratching the back of my back, got big welts.
5: The only time they really get to me, and I become mildly hysterical, is on camping trips. The mosquitoes like me. I feel like I'm in a snake pit sometimes. 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It's not even the biting as much as just that busyness.
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1: Arp.
0: You are going to ta.
1: Chicken to compare the credit in Tara. 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

0: Aïe, aïe, aïe, aïe. 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
8: 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We may sell or transfer individual information to third parties for any purpose and at our sole discretion. We own and control all rights, title, and interest in any combination or other work. You may then right to inspect the product before purchase. You may then right to privacy. You may then right to legal action.

Thank you.

Why are you having a lot of fun? Why are you having a lot of fun? Why are you having a lot of fun? Why are you having a lot of fun? Why are you having a lot of fun? Why are you having a lot of fun? Why are you having a lot of fun? Why are you having a lot of fun? Why are you having a lot of fun? Why are you having a lot of fun? Why are you having a lot of fun? Why are you having a lot of fun? Why are you having a lot of fun? Why are you having a lot of fun? Why are you having a lot of fun? Why are you having a lot of fun? Why are you having a lot of fun? Why are you having a lot of fun? Why are you having a lot of fun? Why are you having a lot of fun? Why are you having a lot of fun? Why are you having a lot of fun? Why are you having a lot of fun? Why are you having a lot of fun? Why are you having a lot of fun? Why are you having a lot of fun? Why are you having a lot of fun? Why are you having a lot of fun? Why are you having a lot of fun? Why are you having a lot of fun? Why are you having a lot of fun? Why are you having a

Yeah.

Class, we have a new student. 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

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So we had to come together. 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

0: strive for those moments when you just sort of feel like you're gliding through the water?
1: I do the crawl at first because that warms you up. And then I flip over on my back and do the back crawl. And then I do the breaststroke and then I do the side stroke.
0: Swim back and forth between this rock and that rock.
2: When I'm in the water, I feel so good. In the water, I get to practice things that are impossible on land. I have to use so much strength, but I'm moving so slowly.
0: Under the water, it's very dark.
1: I feel things from under the water. And things that come and tickle your belly while you're swimming.
2: When I think about what's underneath me, if I can't feel it, I think those are times when I, like, try to dive down and see what's there, see how far away it is.

0: Yeah, when I'm in the water, I find things and imagine things. When I'm floating, I try to get like my whole body at the surface so that I'm half underwater and half on top of the water.
1: I turn on my back and I look up and I feel an incredible sense of completeness.
2: Being able to lie on your back and look up at the sky, so to be kind of a part of it, to be like a little blip in the middle of this serene thing, is just like aesthetically beautiful, and I think that like that's what makes it feel so good.
1: I guess it's the vulnerability of being out there.
2: I'm a little speck of difference in this smooth surface.
0: When I'm floating, I look up at the sky and my heart feels more open. 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

0: I wish I knew more about science so I could explain these sensations to myself, or explain them to you now.
1: It's always kind of pushing in on your body, so you're maybe more aware of your body.
0: The only way I could describe it is like having infinite fingers slide like through my hair and against my skin. 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
3: That was the band named Arm Clock and a song having the same names with the band and message to the age of 20. It's now time for our Doctor at Home segment.
4: Hi, Doctor.
5: Good day. How are you today?
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5: Good.
4: Can you give me an overview of the typical symptoms of kidney stones?
5: Yeah. Personally suffered from them myself, so I can tell you very, very painful.
6: How long will you stay to satisfy your needs?
7: A businessman from Italy says he regularly travels between Italy and Vietnam for work.
8: It's very nice to see. I always come here to see because I like to watch the people dancing. I like to see, but I cannot dance.

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0: Alo.
3: Hello, nice to meet you, Nam. I'm Na.
2: Are you new around here? 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

on the right bank of the Paraguay River with the Pilcomayo River in the north and the Bermejo River in the south, covering an area of 74,535 square kilometers of natural prairies, huge forests, and great estuaries, we find the wide plain of Formosa.

0: The people. 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

0: Poetry can be a world of things. 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Or sudden showers heard from well-sheltered places. Where ships congregate, there is always poetry, extemporized in the wordless language of the harbor. A beautiful girl is often poetry. The laughter of Brigitte Bardot, perhaps, caught up in a description of her home.
1: Il y a un vilain petit chemin pour arriver jusqu'ici, et elle est très très cachée, alors j'ai l'impression d'être...
0: Or in a more traditional form, France Nguyen whispering the verses of an ancient Chinese.
2: The river of love. I live on the upper end of the river, and on the lower end live you. 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
0: Poetry often speaks of love.
3: Hello, this is Eva Gabor, and I'm going to read you one of the most beautiful love letters I read, which Sarah Bernhardt, the great Sarah Bernhardt, wrote to Sardou, the poet playwright, during their wonderful romance together. Wonderful boy, where are you tonight? Your letter came only an hour ago. Cruel hour, I had hoped you would spend it with me here. Paris is a morgue without you. Before I knew you, it was Paris, and I thought it heaven. But now it is a vast desert of desolation and loneliness. It is like the face of a clock bereft of its hands. All the pictures that hung in my memory before I knew you have faded and given place to our radiant moments together. Now I cannot live apart from you. Your words, even though bitter, dispel all the cares of the world and make me happy. My heart has been succored by them and softly rocked in their tender cradle. They are as necessary to me now as sunlight in the air. You are everything to me. You are Sarah. What a beautiful letter.
0: Occasionally, poetry will provoke laughter.
4: And thank you for the chance to run a small hotel in an elephant stopover in Zambezi.
0: Or anguish.

0: Poetry, of course, is enhanced by the voice that renders it. The greatest poetry of all can become almost transcendental when delivered by a great actress.
1: My favorite lines of Lady Macbeth's are, "Naught's had, all's spent, where our desire is got without content. 'Tis safer to be that which we destroy than by destruction dwell in doubtful joy."
0: Just as Siobhan McKenna can give a new dimension to Shakespeare, Brendan Behan, the Irish playwright, can make emeralds out of dross.
2: You might find it a bit hard to understand me. It's not so much the Irish accents as the fact that I've lost my... I used to talk nice when I had my teeth. Now I haven't got so many. So, I mean, you needn't think it's your imperfect hearing. On the 18th day of November, just outside the town of Macroom, the tans and the big Crossley tenders, they hurtled along to their doom. But the boys of the column were waiting with hand grenades primed on the spot, and the Irish Republican Army made of the whole bloody lot. Excuse me, Clay, blow me nose. You never had anyone blow their nose on a record before, I can tell you that. That's what they call the national Qatar. Owen Glendalough lived an old saint who passed all his days in austerity. His manners were curious and quaint, and he looked upon girls with asperity, singing fal-de-da-la-de-da-ye, right fal-de-da-la-de-da-ye-ye, right fal-de-da-la-de-da-ye-ye, right fal-de-da-la-de-da-ye-ye.

0: exhausted every possible option available to us in search of peace.
1: But we want to have some influence in encouraging the moderate Arab states in the Middle East.
0: Never let anyone tell you never that war will be smooth and easy.
2: As the Baghdad morgue where the remains of those who died in the shelter are being stored, the bodies are laid out side by side on the floor. The doctor in charge, Dr. Faik Makar, said 288 bodies had been received so far, 91 children, 48 women, 55 men, and 94 unidentifiable. Three more trucks had arrived from the shelter with bodies yet to be offloaded.

0: Chile on the possibility of peace.
1: Saddam Hussein doesn't understand America.
2: I hope you saw that tremendous standing ovation for our armed forces. It was an unforgettable moment as congressmen and women, senators, members of the president's cabinet, members of the Supreme Court, ambassadors from all over the world were standing and cheering for our armed forces. Great cheers for the Marines. Great cheers.

0: Agent Mulder. What are his thoughts?
1: Agent Mulder believes we are not alone.
0: Thank you, Agent Scully. That'll be all.
2: Ah, Kiyo Mehoi. 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
1: A buzzing sound that quits intermittently. Sort of like that.
2: They bite you. It itches.
3: Usually just before I go to bed.
2: I guess it's the buzzing that makes you really want to swat them.
3: They eat me alive at home in bed, usually.
4: Because since last night I've been scratching the back along my back. I've got big welts.
5: The only time they really get to me, and I become mildly hysterical, is on camping trips. The mosquitoes like me. I feel like I'm in a snake pit sometimes. 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
6: And I was swatting and going wild. I mean, my hands were just flying.

0: Burnt Norton. 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
1: time
0: in present
1: future.
0: And time past,
1: burnt
0: time
1: Norton
0: future contained
1: present
0: in
1: time,
0: time,
1: time
0: present
1: and
0: time
1: future
0: time
1: is contained
0: both
1: present
0: perhaps
1: past.
0: Present
1: all
0: in
1: time
0: is
1: future
0: and
1: all
0: time
1: future.
0: Future.
1: Time
0: future.
1: Future.
0: Future.
1: Hidden
0: excitation
1: containing laughter,
0: cannot
1: time
0: go,
1: go,
0: go,
1: what might have been
0: time,
1: what humankind
0: time
1: cannot
0: bear
1: very much.
0: What
1: might
0: have
1: been
0: and
1: what
0: has
1: time past
0: point
1: and time
0: end,
1: future,
0: which is all
1: what might have been and what has been, point to one end, which is always present.
2: Machines were mice and men were lions once upon a time, but now that it's the opposite, it's twice upon a time.

0: Never thought that one could not sit on the side.
1: Let me was absurd to stand there as no one were looking out.

0: He was looking within, into himself. The filter has so much meaning on him.
1: Flash for your eyes on the dark.

said we could be good.

Thank you.

I'm not going to cheat. I'm not going to cheat. I'm not going to cheat. I'm not going to cheat. I'm not going to cheat. I'm not going to cheat. I'm not going to cheat. I'm not going to cheat. I'm not going to cheat. I'm not going to cheat. I'm not going to cheat. I'm not going to cheat. I'm not going to cheat. I'm not going to cheat. I'm not going to cheat. I'm not going to cheat. I'm not going to cheat. I'm not going to cheat. I'm not going to cheat. I'm not going to cheat. I'm not going to cheat. I'm not going to cheat. I'm not going to cheat. I'm not going to cheat. I'm not going to cheat. I'm not going to cheat. I'm not going to cheat. I'm not going to cheat. I'm not going to cheat. I'm not going to cheat. I'm not going to cheat. I'm not going to cheat. I'm not going to cheat. I'm not going to cheat. I'm not going to cheat. I'm not going to cheat. I'm not going to cheat. I'm not going to che

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0: favor I need from you. 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Make me forget about you.
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And now, here's a world where tomorrow's science takes on spectacular reality. Come with us into the great Boeing Space-Arium, where you'll thrill to a simulated flight through outer space. See Mars, Jupiter, and Venus flash by in glowing color. Travel through amazing three-dimensional galaxies.

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0: All right, no virus. And what is it?
1: It looks very much like radiation, but...
0: But what?
1: There is no radiation.

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It is now time for us to put Earth under our rule.

Thank you.

the little creatures, the koala bears. They sleep by day and make love by night, as we do mostly.

Nobody knew how the island would be formed and how short time it would take for life to invade. Geologists believed it would take centuries, but it took a few years.

What does drift to such new island that has no life to start with?